0: Yeah.
1: K103. Okay, so you know the brand FAO Schwartz. Of course, it was the retailer we all saw in the Tom Hanks movie Big. Well, they're officially on Amazon. And right before Prime Day,

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He's actually up for Best New Artist at the MTV VMAs, where Madonna's actually opening the show. First time performing in 23 years. 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Yes.

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Portland's best variety of the 80s, 90s, and today. We were good.

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K103 Portland, best variety of the 80s, 90s, and today. It's so adorable. The Beaverton School District surprised a husband and wife who met at Beaverton High School in the 80s with their old locker on Wednesday. Apparently, they shared one their senior year in 83, so they dug it out and gave it to them. They're still together. Just when

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1: Good evening. 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
1: How quickly the week is flying by. 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It's time to think about Halloween costumes and then Thanksgiving and Christmas and shopping. Whatever you're doing on this Thursday night, thank you for spending the night with us.

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1: Who are you crazy for? 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

0: 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Hey, Joe, what are you usually doing when you're listening?
1: I'm either working or I'm at home just relaxing with my wife. I'm a fan of all of your guys' shows and, you know, Monday through Sunday, I guess.
0: Oh, man, that is awesome. Thank you so much. You have a good day, okay?
1: Absolutely. Thank you so much.

Scotland's best variety of the 80s, 90s, and today, K103. Well, Lady A announcing the return of their holiday This Winter's Night tour kicks off December 10th in Northfield, Ohio. Here they are now.

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Wow, Rihanna shared a rare photo with all of her kids, all three of them, when they visited the Barbados Street where she grew up, which is now named after her, by the way. So cool. Here she is now.

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0: 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What do you do for a living?
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0: 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So how are you doing? What's going on? Let me know at Teresa Lucas 3 on Twitter. How happy are you that it's Friday?
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0: 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Hey, Cindy, what you got going on this weekend?
1: Barbecues, and it'll be great.
0: Oh, it sounds delicious. Stay safe out there, okay?
1: Thank you.

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Coming up next, we're going to talk some 80s memories. 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

0: 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Ooh, I love when this happens. 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
1: Hi, Teresa. I hope you have a wonderful night. I'm listening with you tonight.
0: Yay! 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

0: 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Hey, Jenna, is there a quote that you live by?
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1: 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You're working on your resume, huh?
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1: Good morning. It's Friday, September 25th. I'm Mike Chase. And it's not too early to pick out your Halloween pumpkin. I found this out yesterday. This is great news. How long will your pumpkin last? Well, if the pumpkin was healthy when picked and diseases were controlled there in the pumpkin patch, the pumpkin could last 8 to 12 weeks, which means you could get a pumpkin today. When you carve them into jack-o'-lanterns, they don't stick around as long, obviously, because of oxidation. They'll last just 5 to 10 days after you carve them. But, man, what a lot of festive activity between now and Halloween. Portland City Council has declared today, September 25th, as Dolly Parton Day. You see, September 25th is numerically 925. You get it? 925? Yeah. That's cool. So they're honoring Dolly Parton's hit from the 1980s film with the clever turn of phrase and honoring Dolly's lifelong contribution to humanity, her career, and everything great about Dolly, as Portland City Council has declared today, 925, Dolly Parton Day. And speaking of Dolly Parton, you can relive all the music and the biggest moments of our 2026 iHeartRadio Music Festival presented by Capital One. Lainey Wilson pays tribute to Dolly Parton with her song, What Would Dolly Do, or WWDD. Again, another clever play on Dolly Parton's legacy, if you will. But it's a really heartfelt tribute. And if you missed it, you can see it all, the whole two nights from Vegas, streaming only on Disney Plus and Hulu. That's beginning October 1st. Those are K103 things you need to know. Rain, of course, today, and that's going to hang in for a while, but the weekend looks pretty nice.

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I am Mike. And a question for early on this morning is things that you feel are wildly overrated. Why are these rated so high? Why do people go nuts for these things? 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

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Trans-Siberian Orchestra, a holiday tradition, a fixture, if you will. 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
1: Well, good morning. It's Friday, September 25, about 3 minutes away from 6, and the wind is a-blowing. We'll get you an update on the wind advisory in a moment. In the meantime, mortgage rates have climbed back above 7% for the first time in 20 months, with an average 30-year fixed mortgage hitting 7.03 this week. Rates have risen sharply since March as inflation concerns and growing federal debt have pushed up the rate. The jump and another jump, rather, is another hurdle to home buyers already dealing with high prices and borrowing costs in a sluggish housing market. Halloween costumes, another way to save some money. They can get expensive fast, especially for something you may only wear once. But this September, Kindred Vancouver is hosting a free Halloween costume swap where you can drop off costumes you're done with and pick up something new for you for Halloween. The swap takes place today through Sunday. So through the weekend from 10 a.m. to 4 p.m. each day at Kindred in Vancouver. It's on Main Street. There's no one-for-one trade required, so you can participate even if you don't have something to contribute. And Portland has declared today, September 25th, 925 Dolly Parton Day.
2: Let's get it going. All right, are you ready for the 925?
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1: Lawmakers passed an ordinance officially designating today in honor of the late country music icon. Thousands of Oregon children are currently enrolled in Dolly's Imagination Library, the literacy program she founded that provides free books to children. So happy Dolly Day to you and one and all. Those are K103 things you need to know. Wind advisory is in effect for most of the morning through about noon. Tree branches could be in the road. I saw a few on the way to work this morning myself. So be careful out there, but know that the rain and the wind dissipate by tonight. And tomorrow, we're up to mid-60s, Sunday too. Beautiful weekend.

K103, Portland's best variety of the 80s and 90s and today. Good morning. So what is something that seems a lot worse than it actually really is? I mean, if we're being honest, it's not really that big of a deal, but it seems like it. 800-333-0103 or answer with the talkback mic in your own voice.

0: Hello there. It's K103, Portland's best variety of the 80s, 90s, and today. I am Mike Chase. Stacey Lynn has taken the week off, but we're here together asking the question, what is something that seems really awful until you actually do it? You realize it's not that big of a deal. You kind of made a big deal. Probably harder to think about it than it was to actually do it. You can post up online or give us a call at 800-333-0103. Sounds a lot worse than it is. Jenna says walking 10,000 steps each day. It's only 4 miles. It's a good way to look at it. Albert says buying a house. People often assume it means you are locked into a single geographic location for the rest of your life, accompanied by crushing debt and endless emergency repairs, whereas it is simply a flexible asset you can sell or rent out later. Yeah, I mean, if you can, for sure. All right, Albert, appreciate that. What about you, Jeff?
1: Being out of coffee in the morning.
2: No, God! No, God, please, no! No! No! No!
0: Yeah, I can't believe you even said that out loud. That Lainey, what about you? It feels worse than it actually is.
3: Driving in the fast lane behind a slow pole.
0: Yes, and then when you try to pass them, they speed up to match your speed.
3: Yes!

kicked me out the bar. What started as just a little crush decades ago has turned into a great happy news story for us this morning. 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
1: Good morning. It's 3 minutes away from 7 o'clock. It's Friday, September 25th. I'm Mike Chase. The more REM sleep that a person gets, the lower the chances of getting 83 other diseases. That includes heart failure, dementia, and Parkinson's disease. The National Sleep Foundation says REM sleep plays a big, big role in helping the brain consolidate and process new information. It helps with better concentration and mood regulation. The study also shows a person sleeping less than 5 hours a night is at increased risk of certain diseases. So get some sleep. You know, we take our bread pretty seriously here in Portland. Sourdough, baguettes, croissants, bagels, pastries. If it involves flour, fermentation, and a very good crust, chances are someone here in Portland has devoted a lot of care to making it. Portland Bread Fest brings many of those local bakers together on Sunday, October 18th, with bread, pastries, and other locally made goods available to browse and buy. Check the Portland Bread Fest Instagram page. That's the Portland Bread Fest Instagram page. And get the event's information as we get closer. Taylor Swift has released a deluxe edition of her latest album that includes 4 new songs. The Life of a Showgirl, The Encore, features the new single Patient Zero, and 3 more songs written and performed by Taylor, Babylon, Cleveland, and Pink Clouding. On social media, Swift said she wrote the songs last year when she went to Sweden to celebrate the success of the album. She also posted a clip from her upcoming video for Patient Zero, which features actors Colin Farrell and Dakota Johnson. The video will premiere Sunday at the VMA Video Music Awards. She's making VMA's history, by the way, receiving the first ever Artist Director honors. You can watch live Sunday at 4:30 Pacific on CBS and Paramount Plus. And those are K103 things you need to know. Easy for me to say. We get some wind. It's knocking down some trees. It's creating chaos, but it will dissipate by this afternoon. Sun returns tomorrow and Sunday. Highs mid-60s through the weekend and into next week.

K103 Mornings with Stacey and Mike. If somebody asked you to write a song based on your family and then make that one of the defining anthems of the decade, do you think you could do it? Well, this guy sure did. We'll share the story behind the song with K103's I Know That Song after Alanis Morissette.

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1: Do you remember back on Monday, I reminded you that Friday would be the day to win the $50 gift card from Portland Nursery by listening to the songs through the week at 7:10 and getting the stories behind the songs so that we could name them all this morning to win? Well, today's the day. I'll have a recap for you in a moment that will help you remember the song so you can win the $50 gift card from Portland Nursery. Our fifth and final song started with a simple idea drawn from real life, the crowded Northwest London home where the writer and vocalist Chaz Smash grew up with his father, brothers, and sister. It was all part of a band challenge to write a song based on a family, but Chaz was the only one who actually did it. Now, once the rest of the group got a hold of this idea for the song, the tempo came way up. It was gloomy at first, and the arrangement became bright and energetic and hopeful, with a kind of a Motown-influenced rhythm section that created an interesting contrast with the everyday family life that you hear about in the lyrics. Family home is really the center of the whole song. It's busy, it's cramped, sometimes chaotic, but remembered with lots of affection. There are people coming and going, parents getting ready for work, kids everywhere, and a sense that there's always something happening. But underneath all that warmth is the realization that growing up eventually means leaving that crowded house. It's given the song a little more depth than a simple celebration of childhood. The house represents security and belonging. But the singer also understands that he can't stay there forever. The song was released in 1982 as the lead single from the album and became a huge success in their native UK and their breakthrough song in America. It reached number 5 in the UK and number 7 on the Billboard Hot 100, becoming their only major American top 10 hit.
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1: 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It names all the songs. 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

Never too excited to get excited about, never too soon, I should say, to get excited about Halloween. I'm excited. As you can tell, I can't even talk. But do you actually need to buy a brand new Halloween costume? Maybe not. Details coming up next.

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1: Good morning. It's about 3 minutes away from 8 o'clock. It's Friday, September 25th. I'm Mike Chase. Mortgage rates have climbed back above 7% for the first time in 20 months. The average 30-year fixed mortgage rate hitting 7.03 this week. Rates have risen sharply since March as inflation concerns and growing federal debt have pushed up the rate. The jump is yet another hurdle to home buyers already dealing with high prices and borrowing costs in a sluggish housing market. Halloween costumes can get expensive fast, just like houses, except you don't need to necessarily pay the money for the Halloween costume. It'd be great if you could do this with houses. This September, Kindred Vancouver is hosting a free costume swap where you can drop off costumes that you're done with and then pick up something new to you for Halloween. That swap takes place today through Sunday, happening all this weekend from 10 to 4 p.m. each day at Kindred in Vancouver. It's there on Main Street. There's no one-for-one trade required, so you can just participate even if you don't have something to contribute. And Portland has declared today, September 25th, or 925, Dolly Parton Day.
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1: 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Rest in peace, Dolly. Those are K103 things you need to know. The wind will dissipate by this afternoon. Pretty actually decent, calm afternoon and into a nice weekend. Highs in the mid-60s both Saturday and Sunday with sunshine. It's Terry!

K103 Mornings with Stacey and Mike. Yesterday was kind of a tough day for the Portland Police Bureau and a beloved member named Kylo, but it was also great to see the community come together. We've got some details coming up next on K103.

Did you know that November 28th will be the night TSO is back in Portland to help bring in the holidays and make it special? Well, TSO is a big part of K103, which will become Portland's Christmas station, and we want to get you there. Trans-Siberian Orchestra tickets right now with Stacey and Mike's 305-800-333-0103. 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
1: Hi there. It's a couple minutes away from 9. Friday, September 25th, I'm Mike Chase. The more REM sleep that a person gets, the lower the chances of getting, check it out, 83 other diseases. That includes heart failure, dementia, Parkinson's disease, among many others. The National Sleep Foundation says REM sleep plays a big role in helping the brain consolidate and process new information and helps with better concentration and mood regulation. The study also shows that a person sleeping less than 5 hours a night is at increased risk of certain diseases. You know, here in Portland, we take our bread pretty seriously. Sourdough, the baguettes, the croissants, bagels, pastries. If it involves flour, fermentation, and a very good crust, chances are someone here in Portland has devoted a lot of care to making it. That's why there's the Portland Bread Fest. It brings many of those local bakers together Sunday, October 18th. Mark it down on your calendar with the bread, the pastries, and other locally made goods available to browse and buy. Again, Portland Bread Fest, October 18th. That's a Sunday. Taylor Swift has released a deluxe new version of her latest album that includes 4 new songs, The Life of a Showgirl, The Encore, and features the new single Patient Zero, and 3 more songs written and performed by Taylor, Babylon, Cleveland, and Pink Clouding. On social media, Taylor said she wrote the songs last year when she went to Sweden to celebrate the success of the album. She also posted a clip from her upcoming video for the song Patient Zero, which features actors Colin Farrell and Dakota Johnson. That video will premiere Sunday at the MTV Video Music Awards, where she's making VMA history by receiving the first-ever Artist Director honor. You can watch live Sunday, 4:30 on CBS and Paramount+. And those are K103 things you need to know. Pretty turbulent morning with the wind and the rain and the whatnot. It will all go away by this afternoon. Calms right down into a nice weekend. High 66 with sunshine both Saturday and Sunday into a nice week next week.

103 Mornings with Stacey and Mike. Is there a trend out there that you've noticed everyone's going nutso for? You're like, whoa, that's a huge trend. Everyone's talking about that. What is the trend? And is it one that you just don't understand? 800-333-0103.

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1: All right, so Jewel, super smart, when record labels were fighting over her in 1993, she read up on the music business and opted for a back-end deal instead of a cash advance of $1 million so she would not be in debt to the label.

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I'm Mike Chase, sending this out to my daughter, May, who's 16, and every 16-year-old girl within the sound of my voice right now who knows that the future is bright. In fact, it's unwritten.

Yes, we made it. Good morning. It is K103, Portland's best variety of the 80s, 90s, and today, Natalia jumping in, ready to hang out with you and get you to the weekend. This is Ed Sheeran.

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And today, if today is your birthday, happy birthday. Did you know you actually share it with Teddy Swims? I'm sure he's celebrating as well. This is Lose Control.

All right, K103, Portland's best variety of the 80s, 90s, and today. You know what I love about music is sometimes a song will come on and an instant memory or a person will pop up in your brain, right? Whenever I hear this song right here from Red Hot Chili Peppers, Under the Bridge, I think of my sister. Because I just remember sitting on the couch watching MTV with her. This music video would come on and she would always say how cute she thought Anthony Kiedis was with his long hair. You know how he was running? Remember the music? Yeah, it's K103.

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Well, let me ask you, are you in a relationship? Do you feel like the person that you're in a relationship with is the one? I'll tell you how many people don't think so. Stay right here, two songs. It's K103, Portland's best variety of the 80s, 90s, and today.

0: That is Shaboozey right there, K103, Portland's best variety of the 80s, 90s, and today. This is Natalia. And are you in a relationship? Do you feel like you're with the one? Well, according to this new survey, it found that 41% of singles are confident that, yes, they will find the one. I believe it. I believe that there is someone out there for anyone. Well, in this same survey, people who were in a relationship already, well, not so confident. A fifth of them admit that they don't believe their current partner is their one true love. Now, they didn't say if those people who were in the relationships were married. I hope not. But oh my gosh, that breaks my heart a little bit because I do believe in love. And I love when I see people in love. I think I found the one. I do believe my husband is the one. There's too many similarities there and way that our paths crossed when we were younger. I just believe it. All right, coming up on the way, Tracy Chapman. And
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It is K103, Portland's best variety of the 80s, 90s, and today. This is Natalia. You know, this song, actually, over the years, has become even more popular than when it first came out. This is Sia with Unstoppable.

Hope you're having a wonderful day. It's K103, Portland's best variety of the 80s, 90s, and today. You know, Teddy Swims is going to be in town November 8th, part of his The Ugly Tour, which technically just kicked off a few nights ago. But yeah, he will be at the Moda Center for a Sunday night. Maybe looking to getting tickets. This is Mr. Know-It-All on K103.

Well, welcome to your lunch hour on a Friday. It's K103, Portland's best variety of the 80s, 90s, and today. This is Natalia. And as we close out September, you know, we only got a few more days left. I want to remind

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It's really fun to use, right? Just go ahead and set us as that number one preset. It'll make your life easy. It's K103.

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Well, she just continues to dominate. Did you know that Ella Langley has held that number one spot on the Billboard Hot 100 with this song right here, She's in Texas, for 23 weeks? Yes. I mean, she's breaking records all over the place. Definitely the song.

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Hope your weekend is going great. Got a question for you for Monday morning. 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
1: 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I just love this song so much. The guitar, the music, the words. It's extreme. This is More Than Words.

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Hey!

Well, do you know what a food divorce is? Maybe think of some ideas. I'll tell you what it is in a couple of songs, but stay right here. It's K103 with Miles Smith.

0: All right, did you think about it? What is a food divorce? Hi there, K103, Portland's best variety of the 80s, 90s, and today. No, this is not when you break up with a food. This is when you and your partner decide we don't always have to eat exactly the same thing every night together. Hi there, K103, Portland's best variety of the 80s, 90s, and today. This is Natalia. And yeah, that happens, right? When you're in a relationship, hey, what are we having for dinner? Okay, I made this, we're eating it together. No, it's hey, we're going to eat what we each want. We don't want to have to eat exactly the same thing. And they say this actually could be really good for your relationship. Now, here's the thing. I don't want to cook two meals. No, that's why we eat the same thing. Because, hey, listen, this is the one thing I'm cooking and this is what we're eating. Now, if you want to make your own meal, okay, then I will make mine. You make yours. And then everyone's happy, as long as we're doing the dishes together. All right, stay right here. Coming up on the way, we're going to do some more music. I got some NSYNC and Rihanna next.
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Well, next week on Dancing with the Stars, I don't know if you're watching this season, it's going to be Yacht Rock Week. This is like our week. Oh my gosh, I love it. I can't wait to tune in. It's my favorite. All right, it's Luke Holmes on K103.

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Well, not only is it 9 to 5 day where we're honoring Dolly Parton, but it's also National Custody Day. Because always a good excuse to have a custody, right? I like a chicken one. It is K103, Portland's best variety of the 80s, 90s, and today.

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1: It is K103, Portland's best variety of the 80s, 90s, and today. You remember this song got a lot of attention after it was featured in season 2 of Dawson's Creek. Yeah, after that, I mean, that it was featured in She's All That, which a lot of people remember it from. It's Sixpence None the Richer. This is Kiss Me.

0: It is K103, Portland's best variety of the 80s, 90s, and today this is Natalia here with you, getting ready to get on out of here. I hope you have a wonderful, great rest of your Friday. I'm going to go kick off my weekend. I was filling in for Jana, but thank you again so much for having us on, and no need to go anywhere because, of course, the music continues. Got some Sheryl Crow on the way, also the Eagles as well, and Christina will jump on in and take care of you, but have a great rest of your weekend. Bye.
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Alanis Morissette coming out with a holiday album, and you know how much we love Christmas music here at K103. I am totally here for that. I'm also here for your awesome news of the week. Got something great to share? It's a feel-good Friday, after all.

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Well, Portland, not only will we name the second best coffee city in the country, but now named best vegan and vegetarian city in America. 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